17, I learned the truth. And those of us with ravished faces, lacking in the social graces, desperately

0: balance for you so far?
1: I think it's good. It can be much more sometimes.
0: I know, and of course it depends on where it is in the thing.
1: Yeah.
0: But it actually sounds more out there than because of the reflection than what we're hearing. So.
1: And I tried to press down the pedal, so
0: Luis Nas. Oh yeah, well that adds to it. Yeah, makes it more complex.
1: Yeah.
0: So here we are, stream of five.

0: are cut up in plastic bags.
1: A pale sea under a pale sky. A distant bell across the empty sea. Don't let me forget.
2: Think about getting on.